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Frederick here with you. Good morning, Guyana, on a rainy, rainy Saturday. This is studio early on, but I just came on early to let you know it's raining heavily here in Georgetown up the East Coast area. It's kind of really heavy flooded on the East Coast, on the road itself. If you're heading up further up the East Coast, be careful. If you're passing from Sherrill Street area, you're heading up, it's kind of really heavy flooded, especially approaching Ogle. So just be careful on the roadways.

Also here in Georgetown, Brick Dam, it's flooded. First time I came into the studio, bare feet. That's how heavy it's flooded.

So anyone listening and associated with the public works area, let them know the road is extremely heavy flooded, the highest I've seen in a while. On the East Coast, that is, heading up. Approaching Ogle.

Well, say good morning to Abdul Shahid Aziz, Raymond Paulson in Brooklyn, New York, Patrick up in Yonkers, USA, the Paris Mature and the team. Special eye to Charmelee up in the Bronx, USA, Gregory King, good morning, Mohan up in Yonkers, Nafisa in Canada. Good morning, Faisal. Leroy up in New Jersey.

Cruising on NTN's radio. Good morning, Guyano. Patrick Rampus out here on the console. On the 38th of May. I want to wish all of you an awesome Saturday morning. It's kind of rainy and cold, flooded in most areas. Once again, be careful if you're heading up the East Coast. On the main public road, not the line top. It's kind of really flooded, heading up to the East Coast. On the left side, that's close to the seawall. So be careful, drivers.

sing Good Morning to Narifa. Good morning to Farid as well. We're going to be exploring what's available in the business world. I'd like to Marlo from Eccles. How are we doing, Marlo?

Diana up in Schenectady, USA. Good morning. Hope you're doing really well today. All the fans around the world. We're heading into a business program, but intermittently I'll still do your greetings. It's a little different from the regular programming. It's really business concentrated. But I'll still stitch in the greetings now and then.

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8: 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Lot 12 to 13, Sherry Street, to Bryanville, Georgetown, Guyana. Want to say a big thanks to Sheriff Medical Center, Sheriff General Hospital, coming on board today. Want to say good morning to Mrs. Backus. Hope you're doing really well today. To Patrick, Shantu, Randy, and Andy up in Yonkers, USA, good morning. Wishing you an awesome day today. To Shania Gonzalez, Queens, New York, good morning. Charmley, Roy, and Navin up in the Bronx, good morning. Also to Davey from Canada, a special good morning to you. Hope you're doing really well today. A special good morning to all, everyone down there at Fat Boys, the Skunk Store. Mr. Roy Hussein. Also a special good morning to Miss Williams and the team down there. Fat Boy Discount Store, we're going to be joining.
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New York number 1-347-985-9672. 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

0: 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Fly the friendly skies. Now, if you want to fly the friendly sky, you have to have a visa. If you're looking for the Canada and U.S., we're going to be talking with the expert. They will guide you through the paces, and we're going to be addressing Canadian issues today. Good morning, Esther. How are you today?
1: Good morning, Frederick, and all the listeners.
0: Hope you're doing really well.
1: Yes, it's a beautiful day.
0: Great. So talk to us and tell us. We're going to be addressing Canadian visas. Tell us what are the requirements? Have there been changes from when you would have started your job to now? Were there more regulatory changes when it comes to Canada? I know the U.S. has a lot of changes, but with Canadian visas?
1: Not really, Frederick. But let me list some of the mandatory things that they did need. And one of them is a bank statement, you know. Your bank statement must be good, not like $500,000, because the flight to go to Canada is about $350,000. So you cannot show a bank statement of $350,000. It has to be more.
0: Okay, so first of all, you need to have some money in the account.
1: Yes.
0: Also, they might look at the trend, right? They might look at if you just deposited the money into your account to show that you have money. Take a loan from someone. So it has to show a trend in that you have a bank account for so long, isn't that so?
1: Yes.
0: Continuity. It has to show that there is a record and not you just having an account open weeks before you go to get the visa. Is that so?
1: Yes, Frederick. So you have to get a visitor's invitation letter from a relative or a friend. Also, the person's driver license, PR card, or their Canadian passport to show that they're the ones who are inviting you. Also, they must have a bank statement, as I spoke about just now. Also, assets, title or transport, vehicle registration, job letter or business registration, if they're self-employed. Also, marriage certificate, if they're married. Travel history, U.S. visa is very important if they do have one. These are some of the basics.
0: Okay, now you're talking about, for example, if they're married or so. Do you include kids as well if you're having kids?
1: Yes, you have to list the children. If you're common law, there has to be a letter that is done from the JP stating that you guys have been living home for such time, like 2 years ago, 3 years ago. They need to see that.
0: Great. So this is in the form, the letter is going to be in the form of, I forget the term.
1: It's an affidavit.
0: Yes. Affidavit of marriage or cohabitation, living
1: right.
0: together.
1: Yes.
0: All right. So we are walking through the paces here.
1: Canadian visa size picture.
0: Okay.
1: Mm-hmm. That's one of them too. When they come in, I will sit and talk to them and tell them everything that they need to get. I will help them.
0: Great. So when would they come into you? When can they come? Make an appointment or you just turn up?
1: They can just show up or call me and make an appointment. I'm at 185 Charlotte and King Street, room D2.
0: Great. So let's be a little bit more explanatory.
1: Mm-hmm.
0: It's when you come up the stairway, it's like the second floor and you just turn left?
1: Yes.
0: And right to the end, you're there?
1: Second door from the front of the building.
0: Great. So that's if you're on the roadside looking in. You're the second,
1: yes.
0: But upstairs you're the last. To the left, right?
1: Mm-hmm.
0: Upstairs you're the last to the left.
1: You come back to people, I'm going to laugh.
0: Okay, Esther, it's a pleasure talking with you. You said you can make an appointment, but I know every time I talk to you, you have lots of people there. So it's better they make an appointment, right?
1: Or they can just call me, and if I have space, I can deal with them.
0: All right, excellent. It's a pleasure talking with you. Want to wish you all the best. Have an awesome day. And, for example, do you work on weekends, like Saturday?
1: No, I don't. Saturday and Sunday is out, Monday to Friday. And they can contact me at 654-2420 or the office, 226-3098.
0: Your voice is kind of obliterated there. Could you give us the numbers one more time, please?
1: 654-2420.
0: And the landline?
1: 226-3098.
0: Your working hours?
1: From 10 to 4:35.
0: Okay. Esther's been a pleasure. Have an awesome day and a good day at church as well over the weekend.
1: Thank you, Frederick. Do have an awesome day too.
0: You're welcome. Bye.
1: Bye now.
0: That was Esther and Associates. Lots of people have been, saying that they've gotten through, they got a visa, she's doing a good job. 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Today I want to tell you about the Wellmon Max Tablets. It's a daily supplement for men that provide comprehensive all-round support for key areas of health. So this is important if you're in the gym or you have an active lifestyle. You know, you go into the park to exercise, or like me, I exercise in the yard because I have big space in the yard to walk. So if you're healthy and you're active nowadays in the afternoons, you see lots of persons, both male and female, at the seawall. If you're driving in the afternoons or early in the morning, you will see them exercising. Guyana is very health conscious and they're very active into the walking. So this is an item here, the Wellmun tablet. It's going to help you to supplement key areas. The benefits include energy release with vitamin B6 and B12, immune system function with vitamin C and D, maintenance of normal testosterone levels in the blood with zinc, normal cognitive function with zinc and iron, normal function of the immune system with vitamin D, copper, and selenium. You see the combination here? Normal spirogenesis with selenium, reduction of tiredness and fatigue with pantothenic acid, magnesium, protection of cells from oxidative stress, comprehensive all-round support with key areas of health such as the bone, health, brain, heart, and vision. So ladies and gentlemen, these are the characteristics of Wellmun. It's an item you need if you're in exercising, you have a busy schedule. You know, some of us, like myself, all you do, you're just busy, busy, busy. And you talk to people, you said, hey, I'm running, I'm going to run now. In other words, you're just busy, you're active, you're functioning, you're thinking, you don't have time to waste or you know, for nonsense. You're active, proactive, you're just thinking how you can take yourself to the next level, how you can get past your, if you're studying as well, academically, mentally stressed out, whatever it might be. 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Ladies and gentlemen, you need to make sure that your vehicle is working, it's operable, the tires are okay, because Guyana is under the equator, and as such, we have different weathers. 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
3: 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Within the group of companies, they're all offering some of the same products, but there's a difference in that they're unique services offered by each. Max Tire Service, 182 Bar Street, Kitty, they're doing servicing of your vehicle as well. They look at new and used tires, repairs of tires. Coming soon with alignment and balancing, but the speciality as one of the unique characteristics of among the companies is that they do service in a vehicle. Max Enterprise, 8A Public Road, Hurstelling, one of the unique characteristics is that they do balancing and alignment of your vehicle. Among new and used tires. And the other different characteristic as well is Max Auto Parts. 172 Bar Street, Kitty, they deal exclusively with spare parts, car accessories, and so much more. And another characteristic that is different, Max Tire Mart, 65 Davis Street, Kitty, not only do they do the new and used tires, but coming soon will be wheel alignment and balancing very soon. But apart from that, uniquely, is that they are only branch open Sunday to Sunday, including holidays. So those are the identifiable characteristics between the company. But they ensure that you drive away in comfort and style. Thank you so much to Mr. Mark Maturo, Mr. Paris Maturo, Mr. Rudy Maturo, their families, and Mrs. Indrani Maturo, and everyone, all the guys down there, Kevin and crew. 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
4: 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If you're in the Essequibo area, make sure that you check them out. 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I just want to thank Pepe's for coming on board. 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And remember, if you're overseas, you want to pick up that order, you have to make sure that you get the order. Or if you want to order through me, you can always WhatsApp me and tell me what you want, and I'll send it to them. So when you're in Guyana, you can pick up your package. All right, so we want to thank them for coming on board. Always a pleasure. I want to say good morning to Sunita and her team down there. Thrifty Shopping Center, 129 Regent Street, Lazytown, Georgetown, between Wellington Streets and King Street. Ladies and gentlemen, I would like you to understand that sometimes you might be saying, I don't need these products, but then sometimes something happens and you need them. Then you have to be searching the wrong way. Do I get this item from? That's the real one of the reason why you need to follow the program, because you'll have your little pen, notepad, and you're going to make your notes so you know exactly what you can pick up, what are the contact numbers, where's their location. 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Call them on 226-1992, 225-0080, 227-5975, 657-6894, 655-0932. There are lots of numbers here, so you can't miss out. I want to tell you about some of the most important items that we need to concentrate on for now. Assorted colors, they've got teacup and saucers, cutlery, you know, if you're going to be using those. Pressure cooker in various sizes, remember you can pick up those. Pots for the house, we're talking also for the rooms and so on. They got shoe racks, assorted colors, various styles of chairs, tables, circular. For the patio setting, they can take it outside as well. Chairs and the plastic, hard plastic type. stainless steel. So it's assorted, and you have to take a look. You have to go down there. Describing it on the radio might be inadequate. But when you head down, you're going to be surprised at what they have. Also, they got bristle brushes to sweep and clean your concrete, floor mops and spray cans, water cans to water the plants. And it's all about a holistic approach when you go down there. They have electrical items as well, quite a lot. Electric cables in all sizes, LED fluorescence lamps, 4 feet and 2 feet, LED fluorescence tubes, 4 feet and 2 feet, LED recess ceiling lights in all wattages and sizes. LED flood lights, solar street lights, mercury vapor lights, 110 and 220 volt. 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They got transformers, step up, step down. 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They have water pumps, pressure tanks in all sizes, starting from the 19 LTR to 500 LTR. 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Kitchen faucets, they got the bathroom showers and the towel bars. Then let's get back to the garden. They've got the garden supplies, spray cans, rakes, garden hose, all sizes. They got the nozzle as well for it. Fork, spades, shovels, and everything that you're looking for your garden purposes. So it's not only internally in terms of cookery and cutlery, but also they look at everything, like the water pump, the electrical appliances, your gardening needs and everything. Very holistic, but I'll encourage you to go down there and you will be amazed at the items, and they're courteous. 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So ladies and gentlemen, when you're following the program, make sure you might not need an item at the time, but it's very important once you have the numbers and you know what is available at where. As soon as you're ready, you're going to give Trifty shopping, give them a call, tell them what you need, and they're definitely going to make sure that you're well taken care of. Thank you so much. Sunita as well, she's wonderful, wonderful person, you know. There's something about her. There's never a way for her to say no to anything. Very courteous, very wonderful, and I thank her kindly. 10:45, let's do some shout-outs for those who are joining. Let's say hi to Auntie Ruby. She's from Crane on the west side. Says hi to Christina. Well, thank you very much. Rudy joining us up there in New Jersey. Special good morning, Rudy. How are you today? Special good morning to Javita. Hope you're doing well. Mom Sita Puran, good morning. Rajesh, my good friend and brother, good morning. Abdul Shahid Aziz, good morning. How are you doing today? Sharmali up in the Bronx, good morning. Pamela Rosamond Sarju, good morning. Atahima, good morning. All joining us, I want to say thank you so much. Ladies and gentlemen, you're looking for a supermarket where you can enjoy some fresh groceries and items. When you walk in the supermarket, you're blown away at the items and the kind staff. They're always kind to me. Saying a special good morning to Mr. Mathai, his wife and son, and also to Kieran. Every one of the staff down there, it's been a pleasure. I did a survey the other day and I utilized the supermarket. I met so many people to interview. It was a wonderful experience, and thanks so much to Mr. Matai in according me that privilege.
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4: Let's do some more shout-outs. I want to say a special hi to the Tempos joining us from LaGrange. Good morning to you. Also, Raymond back of Queens, New York, and Uncle Munir Khan up in Canada. Mohan up in the Yonkers, USA. Nafis in Canada. Raymond Paul Singh, Brooklyn, New York. A special hi also to Patricia. Good morning to you. How are you doing? Uncle Anno and Auntie Rabbi, good morning. Let's say hi to the man himself, Leroy from New Jersey. Good morning. All is well with you, Leroy. Good morning to you. Mr. Prasad, good morning. How are we doing? Nazim Shakir, Montreal, Canada. Good morning. My good friend Fayboy up in Queens, New York. Good morning. Christian and Orion from Trinidad and Tobago. Good morning to you. Shannon as well. Charmalee. Charmalee, handsome tree, Mahaika River. Good morning. Ronald up in the Bronx, USA. Sonia from St. Martin, good morning to you. Susan in Queens, New York, good morning. Hope you're doing really well today. Mr. Whitfield Collins and Natasha Collins, Mona, Better Hope crew, good morning. Want to thank you so much for joining. Join me next week at 10 hours for another great edition. Golden Child is going to take it up to the top of the hour. 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
0: 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In the mix. With DJ Golden Child.

0: Here's to crashing waves. 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

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But what is predictable is that Quartz has what you need to watch the games the way you want to every time. 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

in Guyana. So many shares. Oktoberfest and celebration. Guyanese vision. All you wonderful folks, big up yourself on a beautiful Saturday afternoon. What's your plans? Well, I know it's a little windy in NYC. Number 54, number 55, Village Quarantine, Burbies. That's where I'm from. All things Caribbean. Big up yourself. East Coast, Demerara. Love, love, and more love coming to you. Hey, all the friends in Sweet Tea and Tea, big up yourself as well. Search for Homeland Guyana. Guyana is paradise, they say.

this morning, our President Dr. Muhammad Irfan Ali was having a meeting with his cabinet members discussing the flood and the situation in homeland Guyana, trying to rectify that. Our president on the ground of homeland Guyana assessing the damage and how to keep our people safe in homeland Guyana. The No Janja group, Farouk the Pirish guy, big up yourself. Thank you for always sharing our love.

focus on your health is your wealth. Let's take care of yourself, your mind, body, and spirit. Remember, don't let things bundle up. Talk to someone today. Mental health is quite important, as much as the physical health. Mr. Rashid Backus, where are you singing tonight? Come on down and join us at Yummy Dips on Steinway Street.

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It is Shanae's musical sensation, 24 hours in the App Store, SMS Network. We are on Roku TV and Parsec TV around the world. Australia, big up yourself. Guyana. Somebody say Canada. Somebody say Georgia. I just got back from Georgia. What a wonderful weekend, honey.

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celebration in court by our president, Dr. Muhammad Irfan Ali, right after this. Look out for those monsters. It's Saturday night. They're out.

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And I'll be checking out Naresh Esikwebo Cuisine later this evening.

That's right, Mr. Adrian Dutchin said, I am a Guyanese, and wherever he is, he's very proud to be a Guyanese representing in NYC. Mr. Adrian Dutchin said, I'm a Guyanese, and so am I.

both sides are my best side. Speaking of the Empress, big up to Kamina Ramke, soon a beautiful artist in Trinidad. John from Queens is enjoying the vibes in Resort World Casino or Ocean's Casino.

And this is Annie Sweetness' favorite song. Love it, Navin, he's cutting the grass.

I am looking forward to a beautiful launch of Yummy Dips right there on Steinway Street. So guys, come on down and join me. Yummy Dips launching this afternoon, 8 p.m. in Steinway, in Astoria, I must say, Steinway Avenue. So join us there for some sweet treats. And I do love some sweet treats. Let's go with Mr. Courtney Noel, a beautiful song by my wonderful friend. Who's it? Homeland.

0: wine with her, eh? 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
1: Mr. Harrison Dale said he will be at Caribbean Fest tonight. 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
0: Yolanda, Bianca, bend right over. Maria, Anna, Sophia, bend right over. 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

across the country assessing the flood due to the high unusual rainfall.

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0: best place, you know. 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

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Tell a friend to tell a friend to tune in to SMS, your musical hour.

Where's our beautiful Debbie Singh? Mr. Paul Singh. The no janja guy, Mr. Shabir back. Our oldies night is always on a Thursday, so join us at 7 p.m. If you haven't downloaded that app, get into the smartphone, your app store, SMS network, on your Roku TV and Fire Stick TV. In fact, on Monday, I'll be uploading a tutorial on how to get that app on your smart TV.

Well, it's after 4 p.m. in NYC and homeland Guyana. We have places to go, people to see, things to do, songs to whine to.

well. John from Queens is joining us from Resort World Casino or Ocean's Casino, where he's always dancing to SMS because he knows SMS is the best. Love, love, and more love coming to you on Shanae's Musical Sensation. The beautiful Bibi Hawk, how are you doing? Sending you guys some love on Shanae's Musical Sensation.

Sending some love to each and every one of you from NYC to homeland Guyana. That's right, we're putting up our program on Roku TV and Fire Stick TV. That is the interview we did last Thursday with our Democratic candidates, the beautiful Rhonda Binda and Varinder Singh. So guys, feel free to check it out 24/7 on the app, SMS network, on your smart TVs at home, Roku TV and Fire Stick TV. I know a lot of folks are watching our program from around the world, and I want to say a shout out to you guys for not interrupting. They always join that platform so they could watch uninterrupted without chatting and saying hello on the chat. Let's rock and roll. We're joining you with some soca, some chutney. And that is becoming the final hour for SMS Network. Until next time, do join me on Saturday, and I'll be rocking to some oldies, some new songs. SMS Network, until next time, God bless you and yours. We have a busy evening ahead. Take care.

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1: Entertaining vibes on a Saturday afternoon. 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It's chutney music, pulsating hits. Welcome to Entertaining Vibes. Frederick Rampersall here, bidding you a very special welcome. My editor, Randy Kanai, and to all the advertisers. I know you're ready to get cracking. So let's go on the dance floor and start the volume going.
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entertaining vibes on a Saturday afternoon. What a way to start a weekend. And know it's weekend and it's pulsating in the afternoon, cruising along if you're driving or you're at home. Whatever you're doing, cooking, preparing, some people like in the USA, Canada and so forth, on a weekend, that's when they are on the stove cooking up a storm for the weekend, for the whole week ahead. Whatever you're doing and you're enjoying the vibes and you're tapping your feet and curling up, make sure you curl. When you're curling the dal puri, or you're curling the roti and churning it, or the bake into the hot oil, or you're curling up by curling up the katahar in the pot. Well, good afternoon, Guyana. 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Entertaining Vibes is on the radio. Let's say hi to all the sponsors and all you wonderful listeners. Pumping the volume. Boom, let's go.

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I know you're loving it. Some people love to dance alone. Some people love to dance with a partner. I love to dance with all the nice girls, you know, especially when they have on the silk dress, the red dress. I have a passion for red. I don't know the reason why, but simply I love them with the red silk or whatever they have on, and they're kind of curling up with me. I love that, you know, and then intermittently we have a jammy of the shoulder, or we start doing some pulsating hip movement. Whatever it is, good afternoon to you. You're locked on to Entertaining Vibes, and you're enjoying all the hit, trotty hits and all the curling up. Curling up, let's get back to the floor and keep on curling. Good afternoon to you.

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0: 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Hits after hits on the radio with DJ Love. Frederick Rampersad on the console.

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1: 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It's always a pleasure being here, hanging out with you. I want to wish you the best. And don't touch your dial, because a musical extravaganza comes up next. We're going to keep you in the love zone. Some of you will fall in love all over again, and some of you celebrating the anniversary will go crazy. Thanks for joining. Thanks to Randy. Thanks to our sponsors. Stay tuned as we're going to take you into the soothing music as musical extravaganza comes up next.

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4: 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Good evening, Guyana. Welcome to Musical Extravaganza. A journey in music, a journey in love. It's like the first time you look at her in her eyes and you're captivated. First of all, something would have gotten your attention. The way she walked, the way she talked, the way she looks, the way she dresses. Something would have gotten your attention. So you're infatuated. And because you're infatuated, you're all crazy for her. Let's take you into a journey of music this evening. And you're going to become even more crazy for her. Randy's on the console. Thanks to our sponsors, and we're cruising along on Musical Extravaganza.

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0: 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Wolf's Maratha Palace, a little restaurant with a big taste. Penetrating the heart and a Saturday evening. Good evening if you're just joining us in Guyana, if you're just joining us from the hotel, the restaurant, or maybe some way up in Paris. Want to say hi, India, up in the USA, Canada, across the Caribbean, so many countries, Curacao, St. Martin, anywhere around the Caribbean, St. Lucia. We have so many fans that follows, and whenever I go to whatever programs, I want to say big thanks to you. Thanks for joining, and we're cruising on a Saturday evening. Let's keep the vibes going right here on 8 to 9.1 FM Radio.

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2: 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Thank you very much for joining us on this edition of Musical Extravaganza. Join me tomorrow, 12 noon, right here on 89.1 FM for NTN this Sunday afternoon. Enjoy some awesome music throughout the evening, and I hope that you will have a great time joining us tomorrow as I continue at 12 noon. Until then, it's Tata Adios. Love you all. 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